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0: From the National Newsroom of the Canadian Press, I'm John Kennedy. A report from U.S.-based magazine Mother Jones says the Tumblr Ridge shooter used various prompts to circumvent the safety controls of OpenAI's chatbot. British Columbia NDP leader David Eby says the reported allegations are shocking.
1: I just want to say right now the family's got to be hurting. To read that, to know that is what happened. We stand with them. We're in the litigation in the United States. OpenAI will be held accountable. These companies cannot be trusted. They need to be regulated. And frankly, if the allegations in that media reporting are true, they need to be criminally charged.
0: The provincial government has asked Ottawa to change the federal criminal code to hold artificial intelligence companies criminally accountable. Members of Parliament are split on the role of artificial intelligence and how it should be used in the House of Commons. Some feel that AI chatbots can't convey the emotion or tone that they want to communicate, while others feel it's a very useful tool. The Economist reports as much as 20% of what was said on the floor of the House of Commons in late 2025 was flagged as AI-generated. A spokesperson for the Prime Minister's office says neither the Prime Minister nor members of his office use AI to generate statements or responses delivered in the House of Commons. British Columbia NDP leader David Eby says his government will introduce a new tax on unsold condominiums if they are re-elected. He says the new tax will be 2% for units left empty for more than a year, then it will go up by 1% for each additional year.
1: Let's open it up for families. Let's tell those developers who are holding this housing back to artificially keep prices up that game is over. And that's what we're doing here today. You know, when we talk about putting a tax on people who are leaving condos and homes vacant, while they and their families search for a place to live, it's not controversial for British Columbians. They're very supportive. It is very controversial for developers and their friends in the Conservative Party.
0: The Conservative interim leader, Lauren Dorkson, has criticized the NDP for using taxes to fix problems, suggesting every new tax on housing ends up costing families. Canada's Competition Bureau is set to look into retail grocery pricing policies, with Canadian Press reporter Jason White bringing you the details.
2: Canada's Competition Bureau will start gathering information next week on retail grocery pricing policies. That includes looking at skimpflation, where stores sell you a lower quality product for the same price.
0: The Bureau is also investigating how items are priced on store shelves and how consumers buy them using tools such as loyalty programs. The latest investigation will build on the findings of the Bureau's 2023 Retail Grocery Market Study, which found greater competition could help lower prices and spur innovation. Irish rockers U2 went back to school today, returning to perform where they started half a century ago. The band ripped through a 7-song set for students at Mount Temple Comprehensive School in Dublin, where they got their start 50 years ago. This is the Canadian Press. In sports, Toronto Blue Jays All-Star first baseman Vladimir Guerrero Jr. has apologized to Toronto Blue Jays fans for comments he recently made on a Spanish-language podcast. Guerrero says everybody deserves an apology from him after what he said on the podcast that his 14-year, $500 million contract was for what he had already accomplished in his career, not for what he was projected to do. The Blue Jays host the Cincinnati Reds tonight in their first of a 3-game set to end Toronto's regular season. The Calgary Flames have signed winger Alex Nylander to a 1-year contract. The 28-year-old, who was born in Calgary when his father Michael played for the Flames in the 1990s, helped the Toronto Marlies to an American Hockey League Calder Cup title last season. French soccer star Kylian Mbappe limped off moments after opening the scoring for France against Turkey in a Nations League match. After scoring his 67th career goal for France, the Real Madrid star sat on the ground and grimaced as he rubbed the area around his left knee. From the Canadian Press, I'm John Kennedy.
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3: 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Clear across central Yukon, a low of minus 8. Tomorrow, sunny, high of 10 degrees. And tomorrow night, clear in CarMax, Pelly, and Dawson. Cloudy for the rest of the region with a low of minus 3. For Watson Lake tonight, clear, low of minus 4. Tomorrow, a mix of sun and cloud, a high of 9 degrees. And tomorrow night, cloudy, dropping down to a low of 1. For Whitehorse, Teslin, Atlin, Haines Junction, and the Kluane Lake region tonight, clear across southern Yukon, getting down to a low of minus 7 degrees. Tomorrow, sunny across the region with increasing cloudiness for your Saturday afternoon and a high of 11 degrees. And tomorrow night, cloudy region-wide, dropping down to a low of 1. For area forecasts and current conditions for the Yukon from Environment Canada, search weather.gc.ca.
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5: 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It's all my. Let's get it. Let's get it.

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0: Charlotte Carden, Confetti on UConn's hit station, 96.1 The Rush. Are you going to be throwing any confetti this weekend? Meaning, are you celebrating anything? A birthday, yours, a friend's, a reunion, a wedding? What's going on for you this weekend? Let me know. 667-7891. I am off this evening to celebrate my good friend and pal, and also your Morning Brew host, Patrick Viss. It's his birthday, if you didn't know. And if you have a birthday wish for me to give to him tonight, text it my way. He'd love that. It's Faith Star hanging out with you in your 5 o'clock music hour on your Friday Rush Ride Home, which is brought to you by Raven Recenter. 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We got Harry Styles, American Girls, coming up next on 96.1 The Rush.
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1: Now this update from the Canadian Press. A U.S.-based magazine says the Tumblr Ridge shooter used various prompts to circumvent the safety controls on OpenAI's ChatGPT chatbot. British Columbia NDP leader David Eby says the reported allegations are shocking, and the provincial government has asked Ottawa to change the federal criminal code to hold artificial intelligence companies criminally accountable. Members of Parliament are split on their role of artificial intelligence and where it should sit in the House of Commons. Some feel that AI chatbots can't convey the emotion or tone that they want to communicate, while others say it's a very useful tool. British Columbia NDP leader David Eby says his government will be introducing a new tax on unsold condominiums if re-elected. Conservative interim leader Lauren Dorkson criticized the NDP, saying there's no problem they don't think they can fix without raising taxes, and every new tax on housing ends up costing families. From the Canadian Press, I'm John Kennedy.
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0: 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For the capital city tonight, clear, low of -3, -6 near the Lake LaBarge area. Tomorrow, sunny, high of 12 degrees, and tomorrow night, clear, getting down to a low of -4. Across the territory right now, Old Crow is sitting at 6 degrees, Dawson cloudy in 9, Mayo partly cloudy in 10, Faro mostly cloudy in 9, Carmack at 12, Beaver Creek and Burwash mainly sunny and 10 degrees, Haines Junction at 12, Teslin mostly cloudy in 9, Watson Lake partly cloudy in 11, Inuvik cloudy in 5 degrees, and at the Whitehorse Airport partly cloudy in 11 degrees.
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0: Dolly. We will certainly always love you. You are listening to 96.1 The Rush, Dolly Parton, to wrap up this Dolly Day. If you didn't know about Dolly Day, they are celebrating big in Nashville today. And I think this is going to be a holiday in Nashville going forward to honor the one, the only Dolly Parton and all of the magnificent things that she has done throughout her incredible life. I would highly recommend you look up all of the great things that she has done. She has changed the game for literacy across the United States, and she's just a queen, and we miss her dearly. I hope you're having a great Friday evening. It is Faith Star hanging out with you on your ride home. More music wrapping up your 5 o'clock hour. We got Alexander Stewart coming up next on The Rush.
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1: From the National Newsroom of the Canadian Press, I'm John Kennedy. BC Attorney General Nikki Sharma is asking Ottawa to change the criminal code so artificial intelligence companies can be held accountable when their technology is allegedly used in serious crimes. Her request follows a report from Mother Jones Magazine alleging ChatGPT provided the Tumblr Ridge school shooter with harmful information and advice on how to get around its own safety measures. Sharma says clearer criminal liability could push AI companies to strengthen their safeguards, while federal AI Minister Evan Solomon says the allegations raise serious questions about OpenAI's response to warning signs. AI is already finding its way into Canada's parliament, but MPs disagree over how much the technology should be involved in their work. The Economist estimates that there are 20% of speeches, questions, and other remarks longer than 100 words in the House late last year that were flagged as AI-generated. The Prime Minister's office says neither Prime Minister Mark Carney nor his staff use AI to generate statements delivered in the House, while the NDP says it is developing guidelines for its MPs and offices. British Columbia NDP leader David Eby says his government will introduce a new tax on unsold condominiums if re-elected. He says the tax will target developers with deep pockets who are waiting for prices to go up again.
2: They're going to pay more tax for the privilege of hoarding housing when people are looking for a place to live. It is shocking, but a report in September says that in Metro Vancouver, $4.5 billion worth of condos are sitting vacant. They're brand new. They're ready for people to move in. They've been built. Some of them have been sitting for more than 2 years.
1: EB says the new tax will be 2% for units left empty for more than a year, going up by 1% each additional year the unit remains vacant. The Liberal government has taken another step towards its talks with the Swedish defense company Saab about acquiring Global Eye radar planes for the Canadian military.
3: Ottawa and Saab say they've agreed on what's called a non-binding term sheet. That's a sort of roadmap for their negotiations, showing serious intent to proceed with their talks. Canada has said it wants to buy 6 airborne early warning and control planes. Saab makes these in partnership with Bombardier, taking its Global 6500 business jet, and then adding military surveillance equipment to make it the Global Eye aircraft. The federal conservatives have meantime started to raise concerns about how the Liberals came to decide this is the best option for the military. Kyle Duggan, The Canadian Press, Ottawa.
1: A group of Atlantic business leaders are proposing a sweeping plan to create a region that operates more like one economy while still keeping 4 provincial governments in place. The Atlantic Economic Panel says the region needs to overcome slow productivity, labor shortages, and barriers between provinces, with a goal of raising economic growth above the national average by 2035. This is The Canadian Press. In sports, the Calgary Flames have signed winger Alex Nylander to a 1-year contract. The 28-year-old, who was born in Calgary when his father Michael played for the Flames in the 1990s, helped the Toronto Marlies to an American Hockey League Calder Cup title last season. French soccer star Kylian Mbappe limped off moments after opening the scoring for France against Turkey in a Nations League match. After scoring his 67th career goal for France, the Real Madrid star sat on the ground and grimaced as he rubbed the area around his left knee. Toronto Blue Jays All-Star first baseman Vladimir Guerrero Jr. has apologized to Toronto Blue Jays fans for comments he recently made on a Spanish-language podcast. Guerrero says everybody deserves an apology from him after what he said on the podcast that his 14-year, $500 million contract was for what he had already accomplished in his career, not for what he was projected to do. The Blue Jays host the Cincinnati Reds tonight in their first of a 3-game set to end Toronto's regular season. From the Canadian Press, I'm John Kennedy.
0: I got your Rush weather next, brought to you by the City of Whitehorse. Residents are invited to cut flowers from city planters before heavy frost overnight begins. Flowers can be snipped from any of the raised planter boxes around Whitehorse, including spots along Main Street, Shipyards Park, and Rotary Park. Take home a cheerful bouquet and let the summer colors brighten your space a little longer. 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Clear across central Yukon, a low of minus 8. Tomorrow, sunny, high of 10 degrees. And tomorrow night, clear in CarMax, Pelly, and Dawson. Cloudy for the rest of the region with a low of minus 3. For Watson Lake tonight, clear, low of minus 4. Tomorrow, a mix of sun and cloud, a high of 9 degrees. And tomorrow night, cloudy, dropping down to a low of 1. For Whitehorse, Teslin, Atlin, Haines Junction, and the Kluane Lake region tonight, clear across southern Yukon, getting down to a low of minus 7 degrees. Tomorrow, sunny across the region with increasing cloudiness for your Saturday afternoon and a high of 11 degrees. And tomorrow night, cloudy region-wide, dropping down to a low of 1. For area forecasts and current conditions for the Yukon from Environment Canada, search weather.gc.ca.
4: From 3 to 8, you're on the rush ride home with Faith Star. That's past dinner time. Hopefully she

0: time that song comes on during a wedding, you will find me on the dance floor with my shoes off, singing very loudly and not dancing well, but I don't care. Dancing like nobody's watching because I am the dancing queen, thanks ABBA. You're listening to 96.1 The Rush. I hope you're having a great Friday night so far. It's Faith hanging with you in your 6 o'clock music hour. Lots of that to get to, but right now, a UConn nugget with Les McLaughlin on 96.1 The Rush.
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2: The Carcross Desert isn't a desert, that is. Rather, it's a remnant of the last ice age. This desert is really a sand dune. The sand accumulated during the Pleistocene age when large glacial lakes filled the valleys in the southern Yukon. The Pleistocene period, which lasted almost 2 million years, ended about 10,000 years ago. A good thing, too, or most of the southern Yukon would still be covered with vast glaciers. As the ice receded, it left a huge glacial lake in the region now occupied by Lake Bennett. As the glacial lake dried up, sand from the bottom was exposed. Today, active sand dunes like Carcross are rare in the north. Many that survived the drying up of glaciers have become overgrown with forests. Not so at the Carcross dunes, which have a ready-made supply of sand from around Lake Bennett. The Carcross Desert is a haven for amateur botanists. Most, if not all, of the plants at the dunes would never survive in a real desert, though several of them that do survive are rare species for this part of the world. One of the most interesting species is the Baikal sedge, a flashy Asian species found only in 4 other locations in North America. It's also found in the sand dunes near Coosawa Lake. The Yukon lupin, distinguished by a silvery appearance caused by hairs on the upper surface of the leaves, is more common here than any location in the world. Other interesting plants, because they are rare or of limited distribution, are the blue-eyed Mary, mutton grass, and Nelson's needlegrass. Showy Jacob's ladder, common juniper, and kinnikinick grow on the more stabilized or sheltered areas of the dunes. Formal protection of the dunes has been the subject of some discussion, either as a territorial park or some other designation, but so far nothing has come of it. Still, the area is a major tourist destination and a fine spot for local photographers. With just the right lighting and by keeping all those tall trees out of the shots, creative photojournalists can certainly make the dunes look like the Sahara Desert of the far north.
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0: Flo Rida and Kesha right round on 96.1 The Rush. I read something really cool from the city of Whitehorse. If you are 55 and older, the city of Whitehorse and the Elder Recreation Association are inviting adults 55 plus to a National Seniors Day celebration on Monday, October 5th. 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Love that. That is October 5th at the CGC. Go to whitehorse.ca for more info. Hanging with Faith on your ride home just after 6:30 on the clock. We got a banger from Somber coming up next on 96.1 The Rush.
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4: 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No instructions necessary.

Ariana Grande into you on CKRW The Rush. You know what I was into this morning? The way all of the frost looked on the trees. Normally, that would freak me out because I'd be like, oh, goodness, winter is coming. No thanks. But I will say it was quite beautiful. And then obviously it warmed up during the day. So I wasn't too mad about it. It was a gorgeous sight to see. What is your favorite thing about this time of the year in the Yukon? Let me know. You can send me a photo or just casually text me 867-667-7891. Getting closer to 7 on your ride home with Faith Star. We got Devin Cole, Serial Kisser, right now on The Rush.

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0: CKRW 96.1, The Rush, Sean Paul with Temperature, the thing that has been dropping significantly over the past few days. I love fall, I do, but I do not like winter, and I'm dreading it just a little bit. I'm wondering, what do you do to get yourself mentally prepared for the colder months? Any advice? 667-7891. Text me. It's Faith Star. We are in the final hour of your Rush Ride Home for your Friday night. I got music you can dance to 100% coming up in the next few minutes, including this one. It's Miley with Bass Persuades on 96.1 The Rush.
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Hi, you've reached the 1980s. We can't come to the phone right now. 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

0: Avicii, Wake Me Up on 96.1 The Rush. Just a heads up, if you missed my road report today and you live in the Mount Sema area or you work in that area, the Wolf Creek Bridge on Mount Sema Road will be closed to all traffic from 7 a.m. to 8 p.m. on Monday, September 28th and Tuesday, September 29th. The bridge closure is necessary for repairs to be made to the decking of the bridge, located approximately 6.5 kilometers south of Mount Sema. The repairs will improve safety and restore the load carrying capacity for vehicles crossing. Currently, traffic is restricted to light trucks and smaller vehicles. 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You can contact engineering at whitehorse.ca for more info. Just after 7:30, we got Zara Larsson, Midnight Sun, next on your Rush Ride Home.
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0: W96.1, The Rush. That's a wrap on your Rush Ride Home for the week. Thank you for hanging out with me and putting up with me and my sickness. Hopefully, I am feeling significantly better on Monday. I'm going to take the weekend to rest and heal myself. If you're not feeling well, I hope you do the same. And I hope you just enjoy your weekend. Talk to you on Monday. But don't go anywhere tonight. Patrick's got your rock and roll house party presented by Whiskey Jack's in the Porter Creek Mall coming up at 8 until midnight. And more of your favorite songs are closing out the 7 o'clock hour. Usher's next on The Rush. Good night. Have a good weekend. Toodles.
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0: The Rock and Roll House Party brought to you by Whiskey Jacks in the Porter Creek Mall, hanging out with the birthday boy party time, Patty, or I guess if you're filing your tax returns, Patrick Viss here with you. We got 4 hours of rock and roll already into it here. Heard a little bit of AC/DC to kick off your show. Then Lizzie in there as well, Pat Benatar, and then Aaliyah, the Donny Iris song that turned one of the writers of it into a lawyer. Yeah, that's right. Donny Iris and the guy who co-wrote that song, Mark Avec, got sued by some random fella in Detroit when it came out. The guy in Detroit claimed that Donny Iris and Mark stole his song, which was not true, but it took 4 years of court cases for them to finally win it. And when they did, Mark Avec, the co-writer there, he decided to go become a lawyer, and now he is an expert on copyright law. It's the Rock and Roll House Party being brought to you by Whiskey Jack's in the Porter Creek Mall.
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0: The Rock and Roll House Party brought to you by Whiskey Jack's in the Porter Creek Mall. Friday night, a little bit of a 60s trip there. We had Cream and the Kinks, heard Sunshine of Your Love and Victoria, and then Autograph, their one and only hit in Turn Up the Radio. And then, of course, the crew, Knock 'Em Dead Kid, to kick off that set. The funny thing with Autograph and their song Turn Up the Radio, look into the background of that band and you'll quickly learn that Autograph was kind of a mercenary group. A lot of studio guys were brought together into that group and they wanted to make a hit, right? And they got it with Turn Up the Radio, but then they had to make more hits and suddenly a bunch of guys who weren't really a metal band were considered a metal band. It's kind of weird, go figure. It's the Rock and Roll House Party brought to you by Whiskey Jack's in the Porter Creek Mall.
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0: 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The Black Crowes covering some Otis Redding with Hard to Handle. Also heard Rainbow, Since You've Been Gone, and the Joe Perry Project, Let the Music Do the Talking. And we're going to let the music keep doing the talking. 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It's the Rock and Roll House Party brought to you by Whiskey Jack's in the Porter Creek Mall.
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The Rock and Roll House Party brought to you by Whiskey Jack's in the Porter Creek Mall. Friday night, hour two of the show, you're hanging out with Patrick Viss. A few songs there to give you the chills. Had Fleetwood Mac with Rhiannon, and then the Eagles with Witchy Woman. Kicked it off with the Cars and the Blue Oyster Cult. Still to come in this hour, we're going to hear from a guitar god, and we got one of the most well-spoken guys in rock history, plus an artist that played in Whitehorse not too long ago coming up. So don't you go anywhere. The Rock and Roll House Party being brought to you by Whiskey Jack's in the Porter Creek Mall.

0: 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I'm Alice Cooper.
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The Rock and Roll House Party brought to you by Whiskey Jack's in the Porter Creek Mall. Patty with you on a Friday night. That was Cinderella with Gypsy Road off the album Long Cold Winter. Also had Alice Cooper in there, Under My Wheels, Red Rider with Human Race, and then kicked it off with Chilliwack and Fly at Night. And you ever been to the in-laws and you got to make a good impression? That was me a couple years back when I was meeting Miss Morning Brew's family for the first time. And we're down in Vancouver Island. We're sitting on the deck of the house. I'm talking to her, one of her family members, and then off in the distance, all I can hear is the sounds of rock and roll across the water. Her family member looks at me, notices I've heard it, and then he goes, "Yeah, that loud music annoys me too." And for the first and probably only time in my life, I did a smart thing. I said, "Yeah, that was awfully inconsiderate of them to play Led Zeppelin. For no unrelated reason, I need to go meet your neighbors now." Okay, well, the second half didn't happen, but I did have to pretend for all of like 30 seconds that loud rock and roll was annoying. The things you do for love. Coming up, we got Streetheart, Harlequin, The Kingsmen, and a guitar legend on the Rock and Roll House Party brought to you by Whiskey Jack's in the Porter Creek Mall.

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1: The Rock and Roll House Party brought to you by Whiskey Jack's in the Porter Creek Mall. Told you you'd be hearing from a guitar legend. That was Jimi Hendrix with Foxy Lady. Also had the Kingsmen with the FBI investigated song, Louie Louie. Harlequin, Thinking of You, and Street Heart with their cover of Here Comes the Night. And yes, it is true. The FBI had a long file over multiple years trying to decipher the lyrics of Louie Louie because at the time in the 60s, people were concerned that song was making youths rebellious. And we all know youths only get rebellious because of music. It's not a natural part of being a teenager or anything. The things we spend money on, eh? It's the Rock and Roll House Party being brought to you by Whiskey Jack's in the Porter Creek Mall.

The Rock and Roll House Party, brought to you by Whiskey Jack's in the Porter Creek Mall. That was the Damn Yankees with High Enough, one of the greatest power ballads of all time. And then you had Tesla in there, Call It What You Want. Tesla, a very underrated band. Robert Plant and the Rolling Stones as well. And coming up, we're going to hear a band that might be the biggest thing to come out of Holland. We're also going to hear one of the biggest things to come out of Michigan. And we're going to hear from a Canadian band that lost their main lyricist this week. It's the Rock and Roll House Party, brought to you by Whiskey Jack's in the Porter Creek Mall.

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1: Make it sing for me. Sequence of G. Ionian starting on the tonic. Okay, now make it tell a joke.
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1: Who's there?

The Rock and Roll House Party brought to you by Whiskey Jack's in the Porter Creek Mall. That was Max Webster with Hangover, Kim Mitchell's old band. And this week, a rough one for Max Webster fans. Ty Dubois, who was the songwriter for a lot of Max Webster's stuff with Kim Mitchell, sadly passing away this week. If you want to see a really heartwarming tribute to him, go on to Facebook, look up Rush, you know, the band Rush. They posted a wonderful tribute courtesy of Geddy Lee, talking about being on tour with Max Webster. And just one of those stories in one of those bands where you could really tell that the Rush crew and the Max Webster crew really cared a lot about each other. So that one, Max Webster for the late, great Ty Dubois. Coming up next, I got Lita Ford on the Rock and Roll House Party, brought to you by Whiskey Jack's in the Porter Creek Mall.

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Why not both? 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

Rock and Roll House Party brought to you by Whiskey Jack's in the Porter Creek Mall. Back-to-back punk tracks there had Generation X. Yeah, Generation X, not the Billy Idol version of Dancing With Myself. And then the Ramones with Rock and Roll High School. Still got lots of rock and roll coming your way, including another member of the Runaways. It's the Rock and Roll House Party being brought to you by Whiskey Jack's and only on the station broadcasting since 1969, CKRW 96.1, 98.7 in the communities, The Rush.

The Rock and Roll House Party brought to you by Whiskey Jack's in the Porter Creek Mall. Heard from one of the Beatles there and his wings. That was Paul McCartney in the Wings with Band on the Run. Just heard Jackson Brown with Running on Empty, and then had Pink Floyd and The Who kicking off that hour. Coming up, I still got another runaway. I promised you I'd get at least two runaways on the show tonight. Gonna hear Joe Walsh and James Gang, Twisted Sister as well. It's the Rock and Roll House Party brought to you by Whiskey Jack's in the Porter Creek Mall.

and Roll House Party brought to you by Whiskey Jack's in the Border Creek Mall. And one of the cooler stories coming out of the rock and roll world this past summer was how Twisted Sister decided to continue touring with Dee Snider's blessing. Dee Snider, the former frontman, just due to age and some health issues, can't really sing and perform the way he used to. But Twisted Sister still wanted to hit the road, so they hired Sebastian Bach of Skid Row. And we're going to be hearing some more rockin' and rollin' coming up, including another Beatle on the Rock and Roll House Party brought to you by Whiskey Jack's in the Porter Creek Mall.

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1: Make it sing for me. 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Onion starting on the tonic. Okay, now make it tell a joke.
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1: Who's there?

The Rock and Roll House Party, brought to you by Whiskey Jack's in the Porter Creek Mall. That was T-Rex with Bang a Gong. Also heard Harrison Ford, George Harrison, Different Harrison with What Is Life, Tom Petty, and Bad Company in there as well. I'm going to get on out of here, go celebrate my birthday. You have yourself a good night. It's been the Rock and Roll House Party, brought to you by Whiskey Jack's in the Porter Creek Mall.

in the middle of another amazing set of Rush music. If the next song seems long, it's probably because the DJ had to use the bathroom. They do go to the bathroom, you know.

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1: 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What a mistake that was.
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I know you were listening to a great set of today's best music. Just thought I'd tell you, it's on 96.1 The Rush. If you weren't sure. That's all.

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love all our Rush listeners. Even Rush listener number 77. That guy who constantly needs to be reminded that not all animals are friend-shaped. Loving you. Loving us. And loving bears. From a safe distance, of course. We're today's best music. 96.1 The Rush.

Surprised we're still playing hit after hit? Don't be. Sometimes our announcers lock themselves out of the booth. Lucky for you, you're locked on to today's best music. 96.1, The Rush.

0: 3 to 8 p.m. every weekday. Faith Star rides shotgun on your rush ride home. But on Mondays at the end of the 5 o'clock hour, she could be anywhere. Yukon's airline. It's destination unknown. Faith gives three hints about a northern landmark she's at. If you know where she is, call or text for a chance to win your favorite treats from Air North's in-flight kitchen.
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I got drive, I don't need a car. Money really all that we fiendin' for. I'm doing things they ain't seen before. 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I'm a demon lord. Fall off what? I ain't seen the horse. 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

0: Insta, and TikTok. Isn't that a Kesha song? Maybe somebody on MySpace knows. You guys remember MySpace, or is it just me?
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0: in the middle of another amazing set of Rush music. 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

Surprised we're still playing hit after hit? 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
1: So what you're going to want to do is drive on down past the old signpost. 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

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It's the Rock and Roll House Party, brought to you by Whiskey Jack's and the Border Creek Mall. 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

0: 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Every Friday, all summer long. Here's what Patrick had to say about it.
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4: Let's do it. The top 40 tracks in the country as we close out the month of September. And today on the show, Brian Littrell from the Backstreet Boys takes us behind the scenes of their show at the Sphere in Las Vegas. Very cool. And we hear from freshly inducted Disney legends, the Jonas Brothers. I was there for that. That was fun. Plus, the new track from Miley lands on the chart and shakes things up now. Let's go. 40, Die With a Smile, Lady Gaga, and Bruno Mars.

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1: 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Actually, 14 times platinum, 1840 Extra, Without Me.

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0: Just a few hits into the countdown, and last weekend, Lainey Wilson took the stage at our iHeartRadio Music Festival presented by Capital One. She was clearly inspired by all the different artists on the lineup because she just posted a genre-blending mashup. She shared an acoustic cover that combines Daisies by Justin Bieber with Man I Need by Olivia Dean, and it works really well, thanks to her Louisiana sound. We got the video posted at americantop40.com. Now here's the original Daisies, JB 37.

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1: Taylor Swift, 36, The Fate of Ophelia.
0: Ophelia.
1: All right. Miley sent fans into a frenzy after releasing her new album, Bass Persuades. And people loved the music so much, she broke records when a live show was announced in L.A. She hasn't played a proper tour in, like, over a decade. So fans jumped at the chance. Ticket tickets for two shows at the Hollywood Bowl. It's set for next month. Demand was so high, over 1.5 million people signed up for pre-sales with only 18,000 seats. She could technically play 80 sold-out shows if all those people bought tickets. So if you scored one, consider yourself very lucky. Bass Persuades. Here it is. New.

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0: 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Noah Kahan holds his place on the chart. Don't miss that. And Somber celebrates a solid year on the countdown with a hit coming up.
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0: 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Here's Good For You, Olivia Rodrigo.

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1: Now, the track Loser by Tame Impala is also a solo song, but since it released last year, it's kind of evolved into a team-up with Joe, also known as the actor Joe Keery. Joe appeared in the music video for this song, which we posted at AmericanTop40.com. The other day at Tame Impala's Boston show, Joe joined the stage and played along with him, making this a duet. Here it is, Loser. It's number 30.

28, Golden Huntrix. All right, the band Sleep Theory is a rock group from Memphis, Tennessee, but during their live shows, they cover a hit song by another artist who calls Memphis home. It's Justin Timberlake. They perform a reimagined version of NSYNC's Bye Bye Bye, but they transition to their own original music and songs like this one, Words Are Worthless, an 1840 on the Verge track.

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0: Seacrest here, and a very happy 21st birthday to Sienna Spyro. It's coming up this Monday. She's got a hit on the way. And Cameron Whitcomb moves up a spot next.
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0: Inside your top 30 on our way to one. When Harry Styles first announced his Together Together tour, some fans were disappointed because his choice to play mini residencies at a small number of cities kept them away. Well, we got an update that might make it easier for you to catch a show of Harry's. After 27, I'll fill you in. Kingdom of Fear, Cameron Whitcomb.

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